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She's such a little DJ. Get that quick, my street, but on the freeway, turn that.

0: know you want the whole one. Not on strike, but I'm about to blow one. Bite that mic, I know you never stole one. Girls that like the story, so I told one.
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Pengen dengerin soundtrack anak seharian?

It was just two lovers sitting in the car, listening to Blonde, falling for each other. Pink and orange skies, feeling super childish. No Donald Glover, missed call from my mother.

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1: Jet setter, go getter, nothing better.

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I'm the bad guy.

it when you take control, even if you know that you don't own me. 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

itu dia di pilihan kedua ya. Ya sudah, kalau gitu langsung aja vote pilihan kalian ya, jagoan kalian di pilihan pertama. At the first corner we have a Taylor Swift with the Fate of Ophelia. Di second corner we have a Lady Gaga Bruno Mars with Die With a Smile. Guys, langsung aja 081-330-24-9090. Langsung pilih aja pilihan kalian ya, vote di nomor 1 atau di nomor 2. Sekali lagi Noni kasih tauin, battle song kita sore hari ini Noni sudah sediakan ya. At the first corner we have a Taylor Swift with the Fate of Ophelia. So at the second corner we have a Lady Gaga Bruno Mars a Die With a Smile. Guys, langsung dipilih aja. Mau dengerin via streaming juga langsung aja boleh banget di www.globalfm.id. Sambil tungguin vote kalian semuanya ya. Get a bag of seat back and it's relax. Kita dengerin dulu deh satu single dari David Guetta featuring Sia with Titanium. Ini dia Titanium. Titanium nih. Dengerin ya, jangan kemana-mana, Noni bakal balik lagi.

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dangerous. 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
1: 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Yeah. Ho! 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Ho!

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1: I told you that I never would. I told you I'd change, even when I knew I never could.